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0: That's right. I cracked it open this afternoon and I was chasing Alicia Hickey. She wanted $200 to fly her sister up here from Victoria.
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0: Bloody good bloke. 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Good on you, Keith. Gee, you're a bloody good bloke. 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
1: 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Joycey's July deals on now. Jump on it. The choice is Joyce.
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You'll have 30 minutes to call me back and win yourself $200 and get on the Power 100 payroll. It's all from 5:30 tomorrow morning, only with me on

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0: Power 100, 25 past 7 on the morning after you're waking up with Wildy on Power 100. If you're a grunge fan, there's one place you want to head to tomorrow night for a great show. That's The Warehouse, and I'm going to have tickets to it in about 20 minutes' time to give away. Morning, Shane.
1: Wildy, how you going?
0: Good, mate. How you doing?
1: I'm on Karina's side. I just want to know what Queensland's excuse was. That's all. Like, is it going to be the refs this time? Is it going to be the players? Like, come on, you've really, really got to get over yourselves, don't you?
0: Now, Shane, you would be lying if you didn't say there was some horrendous decisions in last night's game.
1: It's been happening since we've been alive. It's happened your way. It's happened our way. But you know what? Queenslanders are the sulkiest of all time when it comes to rugby league.
0: Shane, where were you 2 weeks ago?
1: Yeah, we got flogged.
0: Hey, see? Yeah, but you didn't call up and go, oh, we got flogged.